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8: Good afternoon. Today we have reports of an incident over on Ballarat Road northbound at the Geelong Ring Road. Over on Ryrie Street, it's slowing in patches in both directions from Latrobe Terrace to Boundary Road, and Shannon Avenue is delayed in patches from Catherine Street to Fraser Street. If you're driving into Melbourne today on the Geelong Ring Road, it's smooth sailing onto the Princes Freeway, giving you a clear shot into the city. 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
18: Showers developing this afternoon. Hey, it's Ava here in the newsroom. A pedestrian's been struck by a car on a major Geelong road, suffering life-threatening injuries. A 68-year-old woman has been taken to hospital, with crews called to Latrobe Terrace just before 6 this morning. The driver stopped at the scene and wasn't injured. Anyone with info asked to contact Crime Stoppers. Some of the so-called ISIS brides are on their way home to Australia after being held for years in northern Syria. The group of 4 women and 9 children are expected to arrive tomorrow on flights to Melbourne and Sydney. Federal police have confirmed some individuals will be arrested and charged upon landing, while others will face continued investigations. A man remains in a stable condition after a drive-by shooting in Melbourne's north. Police called to a home in Essendon just before 7 last night. The victim found at the scene with non-life-threatening injuries. Spring Street has secured 10 million litres of diesel that it'll keep in reserve for our farmers. Energy Minister Lily D'Ambrosio says they've sourced it from Singapore and it's separate from our other suppliers.
19: This is fuel that the Victorian government is securing in a special reserve that otherwise is not being taken up by the market.
18: And locals have been warned Geelong's water storages are sitting at just 36% following the driest 2 years on record. Our city recorded just 12 mils of rain in the month of April, Barwon Water asking locals to play their role in ensuring every drop counts.
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18: The AFL has announced discounted GA tickets for Marvel and MCG matches between rounds 10 and 15 as the community faces cost of living pressures. Cats fans will be able to make the most of the offer when Geelong play Carlton at the G in round 12. And the Melbourne Vixens have announced a record-breaking membership milestone. They've surpassed 10,000 members for the first time in club history, accounting for more than a quarter of the overall Super Netball membership base.
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20: Good afternoon, Liam Robertson from Surfing Victoria here with your afternoon surf report. Still great waves across the coastline this afternoon. We've got strong winds from that westerly direction. So Surf Coast reefs and beaches are the best bet. Still waves in that head high range on those more exposed locations. The protected corners have great waves in that more shoulder high range, better for the longboards. As always, if you are going for a surf, surf with a mate and play it safe by the water.
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18: Showers developing this afternoon. Tomorrow, rain easing, heading for a top of 14. Right now in Barrabool, it's 18 degrees. It's time for Tim and Davo for your drive home.
0: The Gordon, Geelong's TAFE for over 135 years. It's Tim and Davo driving you home. 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
6: Yeah, good afternoon, wherever you are across Geelong. We're Tim and Davo. It is Wednesday, my dudes, and we are very keen to get into the show.
21: We certainly are. I have 3 sleeps left until the Surf Coast Trek, and today...
6: Mate.
21: I have bought myself new shoes.
6: Yeah, just... You're on the walking pad. We're getting you to walk on the show. Are you actually? Is it on yet, mate?
21: Not yet.
6: Come on, brother. I know. Are you upset because we're going to have Jack Martin from the Cats on the phone up next?
21: Yeah, and I'll be obviously walking on the treadmill while trying to talk to Jack. But you know, I'm a lady with great multitasking skills.
6: You got to remember that he is an athlete, so he's
1: you and him are in the same category. You're both training for something. Mm-hmm. He's training for a big game against the Pies at the MCG this Saturday. You're training for the Surf Coast Trek.
21: Yeah, I mean, both incredible athletes, of course.
1: Can we just do a quick shout out again? A couple of people have donated some money to the Surf Coast Trek. We have a bit of a team there. Davo's got a profile. There's a K-Rock thing. Thank you so much. There's a link on our socials at K-Rock Geelong. Every dollar goes such a long way.
21: Yeah, it goes to the Give Where You Live Foundation, which stays right here in our community. So absolutely get around it. But shout out to Dave, the
1: yes,
21: legend.
1: Yes, absolute superstar.
21: And Bernadette also sent some money, as well as a lovely lady named Lauren.
1: Hey, we'll give you a shout out and a thanks, because we want people to know how much of a legend you are for this. And again, Give Where You Live does incredible things across Geelong. The money stays here. We have so much to get through this afternoon. In an hour, Ed Curnow is going to be here. He comes every single Wednesday. He stays in here for about half an hour. We chat footy and mostly something else.
21: Yeah.
1: We're just learning about Ed because he's a beautiful character.
21: Oh, he's so much fun. And I know he absolutely loves coming in here every single week. He can't get enough of it.
1: His wife says he loves it. So, also in the next 10, 15 minutes, Ava from the newsroom. Thanks to Aim Higher with Have You Been Paying Attention? But on the radio, level up your event or building site with Aim Higher. But we should probably hurry along right now, because we need to pick up the phone and call Jack Martin. There is a massive game at the G this Saturday. There's always lots of people. It's Jack Martin up next. You're on K-Rock.

0: Tame Impala there, Dracula. It is Tim and Davo here to drive you home on K-Rock. Cats fans will be heading up the highway to the MCG for a massive game, one of the biggest games of the year against Collingwood on Saturday night, Davo. Tell you what, 80,000 fans at least. It's a lot of people inside that big concrete coliseum.
1: Absolutely. Go Cats.
0: And every week we're lucky enough to be able to chat to a Cats player. This week he gets the crowd up and about with his goals and the song after it, but we'll get to that in a moment. Jack Martin, thank you very much for swinging by the show. How's your afternoon?
2: Thanks for having me, guys. Yeah, it's good. We're just about to finish up here for the day. Main training this morning and about to head home, so... Nice place to be on.
1: Now, Jack, this is the third club that you've played for in the AFL, is that right?
2: Yes, it is correct, yeah.
1: And I mean, the Cats, they're playing some big crowds. What's it like playing to 80,000 people?
2: Yeah, I think obviously it's always a privilege, to be able to be part of these big games against Collingwood and Carlton's and, we're just super excited. It's always a good contest when we come up against them and, we're just looking forward to it.
0: Jack, you seem like you're stoked since you've come to Geelong in the last couple of years. We always see your family at the game and the kids are up and about. It must be like we're assuming you're having a ball, but are you loving your time here in Geelong since coming to the club?
2: Yeah, I am. Yeah, we love it down here, down the highway. It's nice, a lot quieter, and a lot less traffic down here. But the first 6 months, I'd say it was a bit of a challenge in adapting, but at the moment I'm loving my footy. Family's loving it down here and just enjoying it week by week at the moment.
0: We are going to be celebrating 200 games for the vice captain Tom Stewart to be recruited out of South Barwon local footy and to make 200 games. And what a 200 games it's been! It must be really cool to see Tom celebrate this milestone this weekend, Jack.
2: Yeah, it is, and I guess you play alongside a lot of. Great players throughout your career and leaders and that, and Tom's certainly one of those. And you always walk a bit taller when he's out there beside you. So we'll celebrate him the right way this weekend. Obviously, they're celebrating their player on the other side as well, but we'll be trying everything to get the win for Tom.
1: Yeah, well, I mean, hopefully a win for the Cats. Over the weekend, your last game at GMHBA Stadium, I mean, we heard the Macarena, your goal song, a bunch of times, which was so exciting. I was sitting next to a bunch of kids in the crowd that were getting fully into it. Why did you choose the Macarena?
2: Oh, it's funny. I actually didn't choose this one myself, to be honest. I think the guys upstairs chose it for me, but I think we'll stick with it. Everyone keeps telling me to do the Macarena dance after a goal, but I don't think I'll be doing that.
1: Do you know it?
2: I know bits of it, but I don't think I'll be going there.
1: Interesting. Tim, you're going to be on the field on the weekend, obviously doing the MCing,
0: not playing.
1: I reckon you could give him a nudge.
0: Jack, if I see you before the game, we'll have a bit of a rehearsal of the Macarena. How does that sound?
2: Wouldn't that be a look?
0: Now, Jack, we're wondering if we could get some advice from you. I said to you before we came live that Davo's on a walking pad because, unfortunately, she's not going to be able to head up the highway this Saturday, but it's for the right reasons. The Surf Coast Trek is on, and if you're not familiar, it's a 23 or a 37-kilometre trek from Aries and Anglesey to Torquay. So she's going to be doing 23Ks. And Davo, you've been walking on the show every day this week.
1: Yeah, I certainly have. I think I made the bad mistake of getting new shoes this week, but we'll see how that goes. But you've obviously done some kilometres out on the field. I was wondering, what's the longest you've ran in a game?
2: I think the other week. I think last week I ran about 13Ks. Obviously, not as far as the guys that are playing up on the wing in that room. You run about 14 to 15, but that's impressive. How's the no blisters, the new shoes?
1: Do you have any advice for me for getting through this trek?
2: I wouldn't know because I haven't been in an ice bath for about 6 months, so I tend to go to peak, especially at this time.
0: I don't think we'll see Jack Martin Surf Coast trekking, but he'll be absolutely flying up and down the MCG this Saturday night. Jack Martin, we really appreciate your time this afternoon. There's a special membership deal as well. You can celebrate Tom Stewart's 200th game this Saturday at the G with the Cats deal. You grab a Melbourne Flexi membership for just $44. You lock in the tickets and go to their website, the Caps websites, to lock in your seat. But Jack Martin, thank you very much and best of luck for this weekend.
2: Cool. Thanks, guys. Thanks, Andy. On K-Rock, Drive with Tim and Davo.

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fuck guess. Just know I'll be wishing you the best. And the good old days got me feeling depressed. I'm done looking back, better days ahead. And the love that we shared, I will never forget. I've been wondering how you're getting by.

0: One of the great collaborations that came out of the Grit series organised by the City of Greater Geelong. That was Ridzy Ray with Joelistics and Wild Gloriosa Light Shine, K-Rock 955. Well, the council are putting on another fantastic event and they're inviting us all to be there. So two Wednesdays from now, I'll be multitasking. 20th of May from 4 till 8:30 at the Barwon Heads Hotel. 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More to come. 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
1: Hamlin with sticky mitts in the wet. 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
1: I was in thongs and I was taking Wombi for a walk and I had a blowout. And I was walking with one thong on and one thong off. Mm. And you're like, you're a moron. Why wouldn't you take the other thong off? 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
2: Chris is in Mountainaid. Morning, Chris. What would you do if you had a blowout, mate? Would you leave the other thong on or would you walk home barefoot?
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Saturday night, all roads lead to the G. The Cats head up the highway to take on the old rival Collingwood under lights at the home of Fools. This Saturday night, all roads lead to the G. The Cats head up the highway to take on the old rival Collingwood under

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1: There was a movie a couple of years ago with Gerard Butler in it, Greenland. Mm-hmm. Like, a meteorite's coming and only the best and the brightest get to go to this bunker, right? Mm-hmm. Say you knew, Davo, that in 24 hours' time, a meteorite was coming and there was like, all right, you can get to Perth. Let's say Perth is the safe zone.
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1: Who out of you and me would make it the furthest? 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
2: 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I'm not registered in Victoria.
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0: The Ballerine is home to some of the best local footy in the country, and we've got the best local coverage to get you into the action. It's round six in the BFNL as we head to the Cooter Bowl for the first time as top five contenders Queenscliff and Newcombe go toe-to-toe.
1: He threaded it.
0: Can the Cooters return to the winners list after last week's first loss of 2026? Or will the Power string together four consecutive wins for the first time since 2007?
1: Can he get around one? Yes, he can. Can he kick the goal? Yes, he can!
0: With help from Blood Toyota and Dow, live from 1 p.m. this Saturday, Queenscliff Recreation Reserve, Jason Doherty, Josh Conway, Matt Dowling and Andrew Johnston bring you all the excitement from the best of Barwon Season 2026. 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
0: 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Ed Sheeran, Harry Styles, Foo Fighters, Guns N' Roses, Noah Kahan, Zara Larsson, Jason Derulo, and more.
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